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1: Oh, yeah, lots of hot stuff moving around here, Mason. Number 6 this week is Olivia Rodrigo's Stupid Song. Get it, number 5, Carol G, Baby Wow. Number 4, Malcolm Todd, Earrings. 3 is Adela, Nicole Kidman. Number 2 most streamed, wow, this is a big surprise, Ella Langley dropping down this week with Choose in Texas, and it means we've got a brand new number 1 most streamed, and it's none other than Taylor Swift. The song is Patient Zero. This is such a cool song. It's kind of like a cool, immaculate cinematic music video, too. You got to see the video.
9: I'm a really big fan of it. Yeah, Dakota Johnson's in the video, and the other 3 tracks all come from the encore edition of The Life of a Showgirl, which came out about a year ago.
1: Ah, cool. Yeah, it's a fabulous album, and it's a great video. And it even starts out, the video starts out in a little cemetery, so perfect for Halloween in October.
9: Yes, here it comes. And Chris, back with you next week. Thanks a lot.
1: All right, you got it, Mason.

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16: Partly cloudy skies tonight with lows around 43. Northwesterly winds 8 to 15 miles per hour. Daytime highs approaching 60 tomorrow. Sunny skies. 42 tomorrow night. Mainly clear skies. Dry with temperatures a bit below average Saturday and Sunday and highs in the mid-60s. From the Weatherology Weather Center, I'm meteorologist Paul Frobley. Currently 57.
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13: Lows dip down to about 43 tonight under partly cloudy skies. Northwest winds 8 to 15 miles per hour. Daytime highs approaching 60 tomorrow. Bright sunshine expected. Tomorrow night, lows dip down to about 42. Temperatures below average Saturday and Sunday with highs in the mid-60s. From the Weatherology Weather Center, I'm meteorologist Paul Tremblay. Currently, it's 54 degrees.
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8: Hello, Liveline. What's your name?
9: Oh my gosh, they actually picked up.
8: We hear that every night from somebody. It's so funny.
9: My name's Ember, stateside by Pink Panther.
8: Oh yeah, and Zara Larson. We haven't played that yet tonight. Where are you calling from?
9: Utah, Salt Lake.
8: Yeah, does this song bring back any special memories of the summer gone by?
9: Yeah, actually. I slept so much. I have no friends, sir.
8: Oh, well, we can be your friend. Not just me, but everybody who calls in, all the voices you hear. You're a part of something every night. We really appreciate you listening.
9: Yeah, so. I lucky have a flip phone, so I can't listen to anything else.
8: Is that what you're talking to me on?
9: Yeah.
8: Wow. Well, it keeps you disconnected from social media, which is a toxic place anyways.
9: Yeah, that's why I got the flip phone in the first place.
8: Perfect. Let's play your song now, okay?
9: Thanks
8: for calling Liveline.
9: Bye.

0: 1-800-795-3. I know a lot of people say that English is kind of the universal language, and oh, they need to learn how to speak it, but Baby Wow by Carol G, currently number one in the world on Spotify and Shazam. I don't know any Spanish, and I think it's one of the best songs of the past year. It's just produced so magnificently, and we really love her. She's from Colombia. She's been putting out bangers for quite a few years. That's really her first in North America to get some mainstream traction here on Top 40 Radio. Honestly, they could have that in any language, and I would love it so much. Rewind comes up in about 15 minutes. That's where we do all those great throwbacks, stuff from the past 10, 15, 20, even 25, 30 years. It just depends on the song, maybe some story that you have to go with it. 85 Liveline, call or text us right now. That's 85 Liveline. Speaking of foreign languages,
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19: Lows dip down to about 43 tonight under partly cloudy skies. Northwest winds 8 to 15 miles per hour. Daytime highs approaching 60 tomorrow. Bright sunshine expected. Tomorrow night, lows dip down to about 42. Temperatures below average Saturday and Sunday with highs in the mid-60s. From the Weatherology Weather Center, I'm meteorologist Paul Trombley. Currently, it's 50 degrees.
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14: Lows dip down to about 43 tonight under partly cloudy skies. Northwest winds 8 to 15 miles per hour. Daytime highs approaching 60 tomorrow. Bright sunshine expected. Tomorrow night, lows dip down to about 42. Temperatures below average Saturday and Sunday with highs in the mid-60s. From the Weatherology Weather Center, I'm meteorologist Paul Trombley. Currently, it's 52 degrees.
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12: Lows dip down to about 43 tonight under partly cloudy skies. Northwest winds 8 to 15 miles per hour. Daytime highs approaching 60 tomorrow. Bright sunshine expected. Tomorrow night, lows dip down to about 42. Temperatures below average Saturday and Sunday with highs in the mid-60s. From the Weatherology Weather Center, I'm meteorologist Paul Tremblay. Currently, it's 50 degrees.

Lows dip down to about 43 tonight under partly cloudy skies. Northwest winds 8 to 15 miles per hour. Daytime highs approaching 60 tomorrow. Bright sunshine expected. Tomorrow night, lows dip down to about 42. Temperatures below average Saturday and Sunday with highs in the mid-60s. From the Weatherology Weather Center, I'm meteorologist Paul Tremblay. Currently, it's 50 degrees.

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13: Partly cloudy overnight with lows around 43. Northwest winds 8 to 15 miles per hour. Daytime highs approaching 60. Friday, bright sunshine expected. Lows around 42 Friday night. Temps a bit below average Saturday and Sunday with highs in the mid-60s. From the Weatherology Weather Center, I'm meteorologist Paul Frobley. Right now, it's 46 degrees.

0: partly cloudy,
1: overnight
0: with lows around 43. Northwest winds 8 to 15 miles per hour. Daytime highs approaching 60. Friday, bright sunshine expected. Lows around 42 Friday night. Temps a bit below average Saturday and Sunday with highs in the mid-60s. From the Weatherology Weather Center, I'm meteorologist Paul Frombly. Right now, it's 46 degrees.

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11: Partly cloudy overnight with lows around 43. Northwest winds 8 to 15 miles per hour. Daytime highs approaching 60. Friday, bright sunshine expected. Lows around 42 Friday night. Temps a bit below average Saturday and Sunday with highs in the mid-60s. From the Weatherology Weather Center, I'm meteorologist Paul Frobley. Right now, 45.

0: clear skies
1: overnight
0: with a low of 43. Northwesterly winds around 5 miles per hour. High temperatures reach up to 60
1: Friday.
0: Clear skies. Lows around 44
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0: Decreasing clouds Saturday into Sunday with highs in the mid-60s. From the Weatherology Weather Center, I'm meteorologist Paul Frombley. Right now, 45.

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10: Clear skies overnight with a low of 43. Northwesterly winds around 5 miles per hour. High temperatures reach up to 60 Friday. Clear skies. Lows around 44 Friday night. Decreasing clouds Saturday into Sunday with highs in the mid-60s. From the Weatherology Weather Center, I'm meteorologist Paul Tremblay. Currently 45.

0: clear skies
1: overnight
0: with a low of 43. Northwesterly winds around 5 miles per hour. High temperatures reach up to 60
1: Friday.
0: Clear skies. Lows around 44
1: Friday night.
0: Decreasing clouds Saturday into Sunday with highs in the mid-60s. From the Weatherology Weather Center, I'm meteorologist Paul Tremblay. Currently 45.

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10: Lows dip down to about 43 overnight under clear skies, northwesterly winds around 5 miles per hour. Ample sunshine expected Friday, high of 60. Lows around 44 Friday night. Partly cloudy skies Saturday, decreasing clouds by Sunday, highs in the mid-60s. From the Weatherology Weather Center, I'm meteorologist Paul Frombley. Right now, it's 43 degrees.

Lows dip down to about 43 overnight under clear skies. Northwesterly winds around 5 miles per hour. Ample sunshine expected Friday. High of 60. Lows around 44 Friday night. Partly cloudy skies Saturday. Decreasing clouds by Sunday. Highs in the mid-60s. From the Weatherology Weather Center, I'm meteorologist Paul Frombly. Right now, it's 43 degrees.

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13: Lows dip down to about 43 overnight under clear skies, northwesterly winds around 5 miles per hour. Ample sunshine expected Friday, high of 60. Lows around 44 Friday night. Partly cloudy skies Saturday, decreasing clouds by Sunday, highs in the mid-60s. From the Weatherology Weather Center, I'm meteorologist Paul Frombley. Right now, it's 41 degrees.

Lows dip down to about 43 overnight under clear skies. Northwesterly winds around 5 miles per hour. Ample sunshine expected Friday. High of 60. Lows around 44 Friday night. Partly cloudy skies Saturday. Decreasing clouds by Sunday. Highs in the mid-60s. From the Weatherology Weather Center, I'm meteorologist Paul Frombly. Right now, it's 41 degrees.

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8: Bright sunshine expected today with daytime highs approaching 60. Northwest winds 5 to 10 miles per hour. Mainly clear skies tonight. Lows dip down to about 44. 65 tomorrow. Lots of sunshine and dry Sunday and Monday. Mid-60s Sunday. Low 60s by Monday. From the Weatherology Weather Center, I'm meteorologist Paul Trombley. Currently, it's 41 degrees.

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7: Bright sunshine expected today with daytime highs approaching 60. Northwest winds 5 to 10 miles per hour. Mainly clear skies tonight. Lows dip down to about 44. 65 tomorrow. Lots of sunshine and dry Sunday and Monday. Mid-60s Sunday. Low 60s by Monday. From the Weatherology Weather Center, I'm meteorologist Paul Trombley. Right now, it's 43 degrees.

0: say good morning to Nakisha, new texter. Welcome to the family. You got the Playhouse with Kat and JJ. We're always here for you. 320-251-1047. You can call or text. But right now, we'd love for you to call and win $500. It's just a really, really easy game that we like to call coulda, shoulda, woulda. Yesterday started so great. And then, not a speed bump, not even a pothole.
1: Just right down the crapper.
0: Sinkhole. It just... But we do have $500 up for grabs right now. What we need from you is to be caller number 10 at 320-251-1047. We'll just give you five words. Tell us what words pop into your brain when you hear those. And if you match up with either Kat or myself, you got yourself an easy $500. But again, as always, you cannot win this money unless you call now. 320-251-1047. Going to grab caller number 10 and try and give you a whole bunch of cash before anyone gets coffee. Kat and JD in the place. This has been an absolute morning of my clumsy stupidity. What I was trying to do was play this for you. I'm sorry. Okay.

0: ever say.
1: I wake up almost every morning, take a second to myself. I look to the heavens, and I thank my Lord for the life I've been given.
2: Good. It's a good life.
1: And then I come to work, and then I read some texts, and I go, I don't pretend to understand your plan, but I trust in you.
2: Says it many times in the Bible.
1: And then I read the text that says, I'm trying to call for this contest, but it won't let me. And so I responded with, who is it? And the response was, I keep calling, and then it goes, beep, beep, beep.
2: What is that?
1: I said, that's a busy signal. So when a whole bunch of people are calling us at one time, you can't get through.
2: Sometimes you have to let people like figure it out themselves.
1: I've done that with three children. It didn't seem to work very well. I feel like I need to guide people. Donnie did not get the busy signal. And Donnie, we got to talk about your name because I'm fascinated. I asked you when I said, you're calling number 10. My name is Donnie. And I said, but you're a girl. And you said, yeah, my name is Donnie Marie, which is funny in itself because of Donnie and Marie. But were your parents just dead set on a boy, or was this a hippie name, or how do you get Donnie?
3: Actually, I have five brothers, and I ended up with the name because my mom named me after my dad.
1: Oh,
2: there it is.
1: I get it. Have you ever met another female Donnie?
3: No, not spelled the same way.
1: It's very, very unique.
2: Well, I have a female Donnie in my life, but it's Dhani. That's like her.
3: Yeah.
1: Really? Yeah. I've never met a Donnie before that's a lady. So, hey, welcome into the show. We're going to give you a chance to win $500 right now. Have you heard this game? It's called Coulda, Shoulda, Woulda?
3: No.
1: Okay. So what you're going to do first is pick to play with either Kat or myself. And you really want to kind of pick that based on when you listen to the show, who you vibe with the most, who you kind of agree with the most. And then what you're going to do is you're going to be issued five words. We just need the first five words that pop into your brain. And whoever you pick, if they come back into the studio and give us the same five words, then you win $500. So first thing we need to do is you need to decide who do you want to play with, who's going to give you the best chance at this money, Kat or myself?
3: Kat.
1: Okay, so we'll kick her out of the studio, and once she gets out the door, again, what I'm going to do is just give you five words. You only have to tell me what words pop into your brain first when you hear them. And again, if we get the same five words from Kat, then we're good to go. So now that she's outside... Donnie, what is the first word you think of when you hear the word pizza?
3: Pepperoni.
1: Gotcha. What's the first word you think of when you hear the word circus?
3: Clowns.
1: Wow. And the first word you think of when you hear the word pole?
3: Golf.
1: When you hear the word pole, P-U-L-L, you think of golf?
3: Oh, pole?
1: Yeah.
3: No, I thought you said that. I don't know, shove.
1: First word you think of when you hear the word wish, W-I-S-H.
3: Star.
1: Say that one more time for me, please.
3: Star.
1: Wish on a star, gotcha. And last one, Donnie, what's the first word you think of when you hear the word open?
3: Shut.
1: Okay, let's bring Kat back in. If we can get the same five words out of her, then you've got yourself $500. Otherwise, it was just a conversation about girls with boys' names. Okay, good talk. What we're going to do is we're going to let Kat settle back in here.
2: The silence is deafening.
1: It's quite deafening. It's
2: all right, let's go.
1: Par for the show right now. Kat, let's see. Which ones are we going to for sure get here today? All right, well, Donnie, that was fun. Kat, what's the first word you think of when you hear the word pizza?
2: Pizza hut.
1: And there it is.
2: What did she say?
1: She said pepperoni.
2: Pizza pepperoni.
1: What's the first word you think of when you hear the word circus?
2: Clown.
1: She said clown. Yeah. First word you think of when you hear the word pull?
2: Push.
1: Kind of the same line. She said shove.
2: Okay.
1: If we'd have got the first two, I might have given that one to you. First word you think of when you hear the word wish?
2: Wish star.
1: She said star.
2: Wish upon.
1: I was very surprised by that one. And the first word you think of when you hear the word open.
2: Close.
1: She said shut. So,
2: oh my gosh, you guys would be that picky?
1: Really weren't that far off. The pepperoni one kind of threw you though. So Donnie, unfortunately I can't get you any money, but if there's good news, it is that we've got up to $5,000 up for grabs in less than 10 minutes with free money high low, okay?
3: Okay.
1: Okay. Have a great morning. You bet.
2: See you later.
1: She seemed disappointed in our presentation.
2: That's okay. I am too. Always.
0: Coming up next.
4: Up next with Kat and JJ.
1: Okay, so like I said, free money high low and an opportunity for us to really ramp it up and have great energy this morning. Coming up in less than 10 minutes. But first, let's break into what you probably want to know to start your Friday.
2: Girl, it was the topic of conversation at my book club last night. What is next for Krista Pike? Are they saving her just to kill her again more with this unbelievable story?
1: This is the girl that they tried to lethally inject and then they couldn't.
2: More disturbing details came out yesterday. It was nuts. That is coming up with the four before you hit the door next.
5: And now, a message from Morgan Freeman.
6: Happy Friday. 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And when he says, what's wrong? You say, well, doc, I'm a dumb. And then hope he can knock some sense into your fool self for hating on Fridays. And my point is, happy Friday.
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17: Bright sunshine expected today with daytime highs approaching 60. Northwest winds 5 to 10 miles per hour. Mainly clear skies. Tonight, lows dip down to about 44. 65 tomorrow. Lots of sunshine and dry Sunday and Monday. Mid-60s Sunday, low 60s by Monday. From the Weatherology Weather Center, I'm meteorologist Paul Trombley. Right now, it's 43 degrees.
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2: Were on the fence. Some were like, get it done. Some think that she should just be able to live now. We're talking about Krista Pike, this woman that is, in the last 200 years, the first female to be executed in her state of Tennessee. And they did it wrong. They stuck her twice with a lethal injection. She lived through it, by the way. And currently, she is in critical condition, receiving life-saving care for it.
19: There was no reason to expect it to not work, but it did. But something didn't go well or right last night.
20: I think we're going to have to wait on some of the doctors before we know that for sure.
19: It's tragedy, and it's deeply disturbing to me that that has happened in this state. The people deserve better than that, and we're going to make sure.
1: Imagine the families of the victims, what they're going through. Like, she's a murderer, right?
2: She is an absolute murderer. Yes, it was a brutal killing in 1995 of a

0: what do I call my son's in-laws? There's got to be a term for it. A couple of bright ideas that have just come in. Christine said you could call them your daughter-in-law's parents. That makes a little more sense, right?
1: Yeah.
0: And then,
1: but I mean, I would know who you're referring to either way if you said my son's in-laws. It's six of one.
0: I don't like that phrase. But my favorite, Jason texted in, call them the outlaws. I Jason. Like that term, right? If I'm like, hey, a happy anniversary to my outlaws. That's They're funny. Celebrating 27 years of wedded bliss. I think that's what I'm going to go with.
2: You need cash. We got it for you. Woo! It's free money. High low.
0: We're going to welcome Jordan to the show, and I said, hey, you're caller number 10. We got a couple of old craps out of him, and he's like, I've been trying and trying and trying. How many times do you think you've dialed this silly number to get in?
3: Maybe about 5 or 6 times.
0: Okay, huh. And you found your way as to caller number 10. We know you're on your way into work. Can you tell us what you do?
3: Just do boat flooring.
0: Boat flooring. Okay, good. And so this is going to become like a busy part of the season for you, right? People are done using it before they go into storage. They want new flooring?
3: Yep.
0: I got you.
3: Technically.
0: Let's get after it. Jordan, we've got an envelope. Cat's about to open. Inside of it is a dollar amount. We know it's somewhere between $1,000 and $5,000. Your objective is to guess that dollar amount before our clock expires. Now, after every guess, we'll tell you whether your next one should be higher or lower. Follow Cat's direction. Hopefully, it'll lead you to this dollar amount. And we won't start the clock until you give us your first guess. Any questions here before you get going?
3: No, actually not.
0: Nice deep breath, clear your mind, and come get this money. Good luck, Jordan.
3: Okay. 5,000.
1: Lower.
3: 4,000.
1: Higher.
3: 4,500.
1: Higher.
3: 4,700.
1: Higher.
3: 4,800.
1: Higher.
3: 4,850.
1: Higher.
3: 4,900.
0: $4,900 was the last guess at the buzzer. It was
1: $4,871.
3: Oh.
1: I know. And you said 5,000. What a waste of breath. You don't need to say 5,000.
3: Yes.
1: Yeah.
0: In retrospect, you probably don't want to start at 5,000 because no matter what, it's going to be lower.
3: Okay.
0: All right. Well, and we're all learning here, right? I love your effort. And the cool part is I thought you did really, really well at the game. So we're going to give you another opportunity. We play every morning during the 6, 7, and 8 o'clock hours. So your next chance is coming in less than an hour. We're going to call it about 7:30. We'll give you another crack at this, okay?
3: All right. Sounds good.
0: Jordan, have a great day today.
3: Yes, you too.
0: Interesting gig. He does boat flooring.
1: Yeah.
0: Mike, I didn't know that wasn't necessarily a big job.
2: Coming up next. Here's what's next with Kat and JJ.
1: Do you think the floors appear on a boat?
0: Not necessarily they just appear. I thought people did it themselves. I thought they either put the carpeting down themselves or if you want
1: a boat.
0: Yeah, and when we rip up the carpeting, I'm going to put nice hardwood.
1: You're going to do it yourself? The felt and everything?
0: Well, yeah. Okay. It's just carpet.
1: Why don't you give him some work?
0: Well, I'm sure he's very good at it, but I'm a self-made man. And sure. I like to do things myself and screw it up 3 or 4 times and then ask somebody to do it really well for me. Bless you.
1: Excuse me.
0: Jesus, really?
1: I'm good. I have a question for you. How do you treat yourself? Treat yourself.
0: I treat myself.
1: Like, what does that mean for you? Do you go get a sweet treat? Do you go?
0: I'm going to have the lamest answer of all. I sit alone.
1: That's a silence is a treat for you.
0: Yeah.
1: That's not a bad answer, I don't think.
0: Sit alone. That's a treat to myself.
1: Sit alone. In silence.
0: And I'm not a separatist. I'm not going to move to the woods and make bombs, right? But like, as soon as I get here in the morning, I answer 500 emails. We do a syndicated radio show. So we talk to tens of thousands of people every day. And then usually I coach a sport afterwards. So I feel like I'm talking to people all the time. Mm-hmm. So when I get a treat myself moment, if I've got 10 minutes, some days and people go, he's weird, but I will just sit and look at nothing.
1: Yeah.
0: And that's my way of treating myself.
1: All right. Well, everyone's answer is going to be different. I'll tell you why I did yesterday and what I did to treat myself yesterday.
0: Treat yourself.
1: But I want to know, what is the reason for the last time you treated yourself?
0: Like it was a bonus for you?
1: A major inconvenience in life happened. Maybe it was a minor inconvenience. I don't know. But you did it and it made you feel a whole lot better. All right. We're going to talk about it next.
4: Comedy goes.
5: I used to work as a janitor. That was a rough gig. Mopping floors, cleaning bathrooms. I worked at this swanky law office in Midtown. Nobody looked me in the eye. Nobody talked to me. I remember one day I was mopping the floor and a businessman slipped. And he goes, the floor is wet, you got to put a sign down. I'm like, I'm mopping in front of you. I am the sign. You know the little guy on the sign doing this? That's me, but in 3D. Oh, boy. The worst part was that my boss chewed me out after. He's like, come on, Mark, you're embarrassing me out there. I'm like, you're embarrassed? I went to college. Let me have this one. You know, then he'd say stuff to me like, hey, would you learn how to mop? I don't know, Fantasia?
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0: Hey, thanks again for making us part of your morning routine. I'm JJ. Kat's here as well, and when the time comes along to treat yourself, we know and we hear all your ads of how you treat yourself.
1: Treat yourself.
0: Treat yourself. But what's the reason you treated yourself last?
1: Yesterday, the reason was a little bit of an inconvenience caused by myself. So it was payday. I'm like, I'm going to treat myself to a polish change on my toes.
0: A what? Oh, okay.
1: A polish change. And so I went in between my errands, got it right in That was awesome. See, the day was going really well. Got a lot done at work. I've been very productive this week. Buzz in. They changed my polish. And I'm always so eager to get out the door. They say 15 minutes. Sit here 15 minutes. Let it dry. No, I don't have that time. So I got up, put my flip-flops on, leaving, put one foot into my car, scraped the whole big toe, have to go back in. They repolish. And for me...
0: Did you have to pay for that?
1: No, they're amazing.
0: There's not a dummy fee on that?
1: No, they just look... The fee is to be looked at the way I am. Oh, you know, like, we
0: shame,
1: told
0: shame.
1: You. We told you. And so after that, I felt bad for myself because I then wasted another 10 minutes, 15 minutes getting that done. And I'm like, you know what? I deserve a Trenta cold brew. And I have not paid for expensive coffee in a long time.
0: She just usually walks in and says, I'm Kat from the radio, and
1: that
0: they give it to
1: her. That is not it. I make it at home. I save so much money making it at home, but I'm like, I'm going to do it. I'm going to get a $7 coffee. Then I'm going to complain about gas like every other American person out there. But that was just like, you know, I kind of treated myself yesterday, twice, I guess, to my toes and my coffee.
0: I would ask my wife this question if she was up, number one. But number two, the evidence comes when my Ring doorbell goes off several times a day with an Amazon package. My wife has bought 3 pair of shoes this week to add to the 743 pair she already has. We have a closet literally dedicated to shoes. She has a shoe for every... We have a football tailgate tomorrow morning. Yep. She has shoes just for that.
1: Did she need to get red ones or something?
0: No, she had, no. And you know what her excuse was? I said, hey, Trisha, this has to stop. And when we were first married, she was working on her second degree and she had a job at the Buckle in the mall. And so she got discounts on all sorts of stuff. And she had pumped up her Doc Marten at the time. This is how long ago we got married. She had pumped up her Doc Marten inventory.
1: Yeah.
0: And then they got unpopular. And I think she...
1: But now they're back.
0: And now they're back. So she had to, of course, get new ones.
1: Yeah.
0: Right. And she's like, well, I just wish I wouldn't have given them all away. And I go, oh, that's great, because we robbed a bank and now we have all this money to spend on your footwear. So our question this morning really is, when you do get a chance to treat yourself, what was the last occasion that got you to the point where you're like, I'm willing to spend some extra money?
1: Maybe you were celebrating extra money, or maybe... It was just, I need to treat myself because things are not going my way.
0: If I got this right, Bree gave herself, you got a mani-pedi last night because of why you treated yourself?
19: The day was absolutely ruined, and I didn't know what else to do, and I needed a break. I needed some me time, and...
1: What made the day ruined? Like, it was a big inconvenience? It was something major that happened?
19: It was a really big inconvenience. I put in an order for pickup. And when I got to Panda, my walnut shrimp was not ready.
1: That's actually my favorite dish on their menu. But like something like that threw it off and you were like, I got to treat myself.
19: Exactly. I mean, the entire day just sort of imploded because there was a series of events and it just destroyed everything.
1: Okay. So we're going to start fresh today.
19: Yes.
1: Best part of a new day.
0: A lot of people are like, we were evicted. My father passed away. Bree didn't get her walnut shrimp the way she wanted it. Yeah. But the last time you really treated yourself, what was the occasion?

0: get out of it.
1: People are being real sweethearts this morning. I want to say good morning to 4730. The text that we got said, for 4 months, I've been helping Wadena remodel their Walmart. Today is the grand reopen. You've given me something really fun to listen to on the drive from Sauk Center from 6 till 7 every morning. I'm going to miss this program when I go back to my second shift in my store. Mm-hmm. Thank you for the entertainment, Kat and JJ.
2: That's so nice.
1: Hey, download the app. Remember, we have an app, and all you have to do is download it. 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Otherwise, keep a close eye on what's going on with the show with our YouTube videos or on socials. We're always here for you. 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
2: All right. Before we get to what's coming up at Paparazzi, we're talking about treating yourself. When's the last time? Was it because of an inconvenience? Was it because you were like celebrating something? And Jason said when he got out of jail, he treated himself to a prime rib. For sure. They don't have prime rib in jail. Do they have...
1: You're asking the wrong guy. I thought it was just ramen. I thought that's all there was in jail.
2: Just ramen and Takis.
1: Ramen and...
2: and then this one from Becca. When I treat myself, I buy arts and crafts supplies from Amazon, Temu, or wherever else I can go. No occasion. It could be a Monday. It could be a Tuesday, a Wednesday. I love crafting. It makes me happy. You know what? In this day's climate, too many people are down about things. So if you can find something that... makes you happy like that, Becca? Go all in.
1: I like it. What's the occasion? When you decide to treat yourself, Becca doesn't have an occasion. She just wants to feel happier. How about you? At 320-251-1047. I want to look through these as we get ready for our first round of Paparazzi and Johnny D's first mix. What do you got?
2: All right, first round, we're going to talk about Kylie Kelce. You know how she had Kate Middleton as like her, you know, the top spot of who she'd love to interview for her podcast? So she found out that she actually ended up offending Kate Middleton. So I don't know if that's going to be a possibility. You're going to hear why coming up with Radio Paparazzi next.
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5: Bright sunshine expected today with daytime highs approaching 60. Northwest winds 5 to 10 miles per hour. Mainly clear skies. Tonight, lows dip down to about 44. 65 tomorrow. Lots of sunshine and dry Sunday and Monday. Mid-60s, Sunday, low 60s by Monday. From the Weatherology Weather Center, I'm meteorologist Paul Trombley. Right now, it's 43 degrees.
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2: All right, next time you meet Kate Middleton, don't pull a Kylie Kelsey.
17: Oh my God, did you hear this?
18: If it's happening in Hollywood, we're talking about it.
2: Kylie finding out real quick like that. There is a way to refer to a royal, and evidently when she was talking about how Kate Middleton would be her top person to pick if she could have somebody on her podcast, she referred to her as Princess Kate.
19: I was unaware that calling Princess Catherine Princess Kate was offensive. I didn't know that. Now I know that. Now I will proceed accordingly. I apologize for the mistake. I would like to refer to people in the most respectful way and how they feel respected.
1: Unbelievable.
2: However, I do feel like Kate Middleton's pretty chill. I think it's like the people around her that are like, you better pull
1: right
2: in line and refer to her in the right way. All right, Gracie Abrams, she has blown up this year. She is very popular and very good at what she does. She was on The Tonight Show talking about how the last time she performed at Glastonbury, which when you go to the UK, it's like the coup de grace. You want to end up there. And
1: there are always such big auditoriums, too, or big arenas.
2: And she panned over and she's like, I know I made it. Look who's watching me.
20: There's like a section that your friends and family watch from, like the wings of the stage. But I looked out and I was like, God, what a beautiful moment. And I was like, I got to go find my brothers and my dad. And I looked up and it was Paul McCartney up there, which was so nauseating.
1: You got a Beatle watching you. That's cool.
2: I know. Blowing out their candles today. Look at this. Arnold Schwarzenegger's love child, Joseph Bania, turning 29.
1: By the way, your question about prime rib in jail, Jason had texted back and said, no prime rib in jail, unfortunately. I believe it was roadside skunk or raccoon meat.
2: Ewy. Another reason not to go.
1: I don't know if you're hungry.

0: 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I'm Aaron Rapinski, your state representative, and I approve this message.
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8: Bright sunshine expected today with daytime highs approaching 60. Northwest winds 5 to 10 miles per hour. Mainly clear skies tonight. Lows dip down to about 44. 65 tomorrow. Lots of sunshine and dry Sunday and Monday. Mid-60s Sunday. Low 60s by Monday. From the Weatherology Weather Center, I'm meteorologist Paul Trombley. Currently, it's 41 degrees.
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2: Days go on. It was a big topic of conversation amongst me and my girlfriends last night, but she is currently in critical condition. If you don't know the story, Krista Pike, she murdered a classmate friend of hers when she was 18. They were 19 back in 1995. And in the last 200 years in the state of Tennessee, they have not executed a woman or sent them to death row. She is the first one in 200 years. So they tried. And then they tried again. And after two lethal injections of whatever they gave her, did not work. And so now she is receiving life-saving care.
10: There was no reason to expect it to not work, but it did. But something didn't go well or right last night.
11: I think we're going to have to wait on some of the doctors before we know that for sure.
10: It's tragedy. And it's deeply disturbing to me that that has happened in this state. The people deserve better than that, and we're going to make sure that happens.
12: I would have to assume people are losing their jobs because of this, right?
2: I really would think so. I mean, you had 200 years to perfect the way you wanted to do it. The dark part for me is that, is this a thing where if you're on death row, you can kind of pick the method of how they'll execute you?
12: I don't think so, because I think certain states have banned certain methods. Like, well, I don't think they could have the firing squad.
2: She has difficult veins, and she requested that they use another execution method.
12: So she's been around for 30 years just sitting in a cell. You didn't have one or two doctors that went in and been like, hey, if the time comes, we're going to have to stab her in the heart with this versus try and find a vein.
2: Yeah.
12: And I mean, all of this seems really fishy, and I don't want to be like a tinfoil hat guy, but you can't

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3: What's going on? Happy Friday. This is TJ, and I'm here talking with Jason from Morgan's Jewelers. How you doing, Jason?
4: You know what? Here's another weekend, TJ. I'm talking with you. Everything's going great.
3: All right. And I hear we're talking engagement rings. What do you got?
4: This is something I talk about on a daily basis, and I think it's good to talk with you about this, is the ease of the engagement ring journey. Ladies, you know what kind of engagement ring you like or that you want. In today's technology, send him a screenshot of, you know what, this is exactly what I want. That way he knows I want an oval. I want it in white, gold, or platinum. My finger size is this. Anything that makes things easier, I'm all for it. That way he can come in with confidence into the jewelry store, or maybe he doesn't have to. Maybe he texts me and says, this is what she wants. What am I looking at for payment? And you offer financing, or what can we set up for a payment plan? It can be that easy. So gals, do yourself a favor. Get him that info. And guys, text me, call me, or stop in. We can make it that easy. I think we talked about how easy that engagement ring journey can be. Let me know if I can help.
3: Well, there you have it, folks. It's just that easy. Thanks, Jason.
4: TJ, have a great weekend, and we'll talk to you next week.
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14: Yay.
15: Thank you for letting us be part of the beginning of your weekend. It is not just Friday. It is a Fortune Friday.
16: Finally,
15: and let's whip out the tarot cards. First your horoscope, then your tarot. Hello, Jessica. How you feeling?
17: Hello. I'm good.
15: Good. We're great, too. Thanks for asking. Any big fun plans for the weekend?
17: Actually, yes, we have a block party for my church tomorrow.
15: Oh, nice. Church block party.
18: Don't now, get crazy.
15: Now, does your church do booze, or is this no booze?
17: No booze. It's going to be big fun. Everybody should come out. Okay. It's from 12 to 4 at Higher Ground Church of God in Christ.
18: Okay.
15: Gotcha. All right. Nice. Let's find out what your horoscope and your tarot cards say about your big church festival.
18: All right, so you're Capricorn, right? You said?
17: Yeah.
18: Okay, it says, don't get so stuck in your ways today that you insist on having the one true answer without considering the other options. You must be aware of a lot before you commit yourself one way or another. People around you are going to get annoyed with your narrow-mindedness. So make sure that you stop, consider the whole picture.
15: Not very Christian, Jessica.
17: I am.
18: She goes, even though I'm right. Okay.
15: She's like, even though I'm selling my church on your radio station, I got you. What's looking like in our tarot?
18: All right. Your card is Seven of Cups, which stands for careful decisions, prosperity, and focus. Ooh. So if you go in that order, you should be okay.
15: Now, one of the best things about church gatherings like this is obviously the food and the fellowship. What are you bringing?
17: Fellowship. No.
15: Are you the type of girl that'll stop at the grocery store and grab a big thing of potato salad and say you made it yourself
18: because you put it in a really nice bowl? Yeah.
17: I won't say I made it, but I will bring a big thing of potato salad from the store.
15: I got you. All right. God bless. Have a great morning. It's Kara, everybody, with a K. Hi, Kara. How you doing?
11: I'm good. How are you?
15: Great. How about you? Any big plans for the weekend that we should know about?
11: My daughter's 23rd birthday party, but that's about it.
15: All right.
18: Wow. Where has the time gone?
15: She seems so little, just so young.
18: Like yesterday, she was 22. That's crazy.
15: Let's go. We know that Kara is a Gemini, Kat.
18: Let's do this. You may feel as though your hands are tied today and you're faced with absolutely no option. Do not despair over a situation that seems unsurmountable. It says, think of yourself as a terrific magician who can burst out of the strongest chains. You have tricks up your sleeve and you can help yourself escape just about any situation. So if something comes along and you're like, God, how am I going to do this? Just know. It's in the cards, okay? You're going to handle it. All right. And then the card that popped out was the card of justice, which stands for fairness, reward, and punishment.
15: Are you were you the disciplinary parent for your 23-year-old, or were you the say-yes parent?
11: I'm the try-to-be-disciplinary.
15: But you're the say-yes anyways. I got you. Now, one of Kat's biggest fears is that her 14-year-old will no longer need her, and she will just fade into a fog of existence. Does your 23-year-old still need you?
11: Yes.
15: Okay.
18: They'll always need us.
11: Kids always need their mom eventually.
18: Yes,
15: or the checkbook. I got you. Well, wish her happy birthday from us. I hope you have a great weekend.
11: Thank you.
15: Take care. I think we got time for one more real quick. Hi, Victoria. How you feeling?
12: Feeling good today.
15: Good. We're great, too. Thanks for asking. So Victoria Kat is a Libra. What's going on with her?
18: All right, the Libras, there may be a great tension between you and someone older today. Mm-hmm. So it says perhaps there's someone who is kind of adopting that parents know best personality, and it's starting to annoy you, but it says take a breath. Realize that the person is not being critical. They're just trying to give you some advice, and you should open your eyes to it because evidently it is advice that will be very useful for you. Do you have someone like that in your life? Like a know-it-all? I'm pointing to JJ.
12: Yeah, I do.
15: Well, listen, you got to cut them some slack because it sometimes is a curse to know almost something about everything.
18: And it's a burden. Example A.
15: It's a burden I didn't ask for. I didn't sign up for this to know just a lot.
18: Yeah, it really is. It's a tough world you live in.
15: The good Lord throws curveballs.
18: Well, tell us about this person. Like, what do they do? Why are they so bossy?
12: They just try to control my life a little bit, but they moved away, so it's fine.
18: Oh, okay.
15: Also, stay away. What are we looking at for a card for the tarot deck?
18: The Star, which is a good one. Admiration, limelight, and success. That's always a really nice one.
15: What would you be in the limelight for this weekend?
12: I don't know. All I'm doing is working. So.
15: But maybe you're going to be the bestest at your work.
18: Yeah, shine at work.
12: That's good. I like the positivity for that.
15: That's all I got for today, so it's time to go. I hope you have a great weekend.
12: Bye.
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19: Bright sunshine expected today with daytime highs approaching 60. Northwest winds 5 to 10 miles per hour. Mainly clear skies tonight. Lows dip down to about 44. 65 tomorrow. Lots of sunshine and dry Sunday and Monday. Mid-60s Sunday. Low 60s by Monday. From the Weatherology Weather Center, I'm meteorologist Paul Trombley. Currently 39.
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4: Highs level off around 60 today. Under sunny skies, northwest winds, 5 to 10 miles per hour. Tonight, lows dip down to about 44. Tomorrow, high of 65. Sunny skies and dry, Sunday and Monday, mid-60s. Sunday, low 60s by Monday. From the Weatherology Weather Center, I'm meteorologist Paul Frombley. Right now, 43.
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0: Cat had pulled an overnight shift at the Silver Dollar in Minot, North Dakota last night for, you know, she just went back. She's like, I miss this place. I miss the girls. And after a whole bunch of change was thrown on the stage, then she got done. She counted up all these bills. How much money does she have this morning in her purse? Remember, she's a high roller. We gave you some parameters. And the first person that can tell us is going to go see Lotto and Doja Cat this Sunday night at the Target Center. Give me a guess.
1: 258?
0: No, you didn't listen to the last clue very well. Good morning. Give me a guess.
2: 237.
0: No, good morning. Got a guess?
3: 235.
0: No, good morning. Give me a guess.
3: 225.
0: Ooh, we're getting close. That's not right, though. Hey, good morning. Got a guess?
4: 237.
0: Great guess. Not right, though. Hey, good morning. You got a guess for us?
4: 225.
0: No, that was already guessed. All right, so here's the deal. I'm going to take one final guess. If that's not right, I come back and give everyone a keyword so they can text in to win. You get our final guess at this. How much is in her purse?
4: 237.
0: No! You know what? I don't even want to do the keyword. I just want to do this. I want to give these away. You will have up until 9 a.m. to text the phrase, Cat is loaded. That's all you have to
5: do. We need the number. You need to satisfy
0: okay,
5: people
0: by
5: with
0: the way,
5: number.
0: What was it?
5: It was $220. It'll be gone by this weekend.
0: I can honestly say, I don't think I've had over $200 cash on me in probably a decade.
5: Really?
0: Yeah.
5: Mine is for budget, like grocery money. That's why I had it in
0: You'll
5: this one.
0: You'll spend cash at the grocery store.
5: Yeah. Because I want to like hold myself accountable, you know. And then the other money is for church. And then we go out once a month for a really nice breakfast after church. Like I'm kind of a...
0: So you'll get groceries. You'll throw on the offering plate and you'll get breakfast all out of that $220. Nice to have just one kid, I guess. But here's the deal. We're going to give
5: that was
0: away.
5: Your choice.
0: No, not always. She's vicious. What I want you to do, you just text Cat is loaded. I'm going to give you up till 9 o'clock to text that in. Okay, Cat is loaded. Text that to 320-251-1047. If you're driving, you got a couple of minutes to pull over and do this. As long as we get your text before 9 a.m., you've got a chance at winning these tickets. We'll text our winners back just after 9.
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0: And since we're just talking about money this morning and Kat is so loaded, she wants to give you that $220 plus she's going to give you all the money that's in her purse plus whatever's in the envelope with free money high low coming up next.
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8: I used to work as a janitor. That was a rough gig. Mopping floors, cleaning bathrooms. I worked at this swanky law office in Midtown. Nobody looked me in the eye. Nobody talked to me. I remember one day I was mopping the floor and a businessman slipped. And he goes, "The floor is wet. You got to put a sign down." I'm like, "I'm mopping in front of you. I am the sign. You know the little guy on the sign doing this? That's me, but in 3D. Oh, boy. The worst part was that my boss chewed me out after. He's like, "Come on, Mark, you're embarrassing me out there." I'm like, "You're embarrassed? I went to college. Let me have this one." You know, then he'd say stuff to me like, "Hey, would you learn how to mop? I don't know, Fantasia?"
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2: 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I'm Aaron Rapinski, your state representative, and I approve this message.
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0: Highs level off around 60 today. Under sunny skies, northwest winds, 5 to 10 miles per hour. Tonight, lows dip down to about 44. Tomorrow, high of 65. Sunny skies and dry, Sunday and Monday, mid-60s. Sunday, low 60s by Monday. From the Weatherology Weather Center, I'm meteorologist Paul Frombly. Currently, it's 45 degrees.
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3: Just when we thought we were safe.
16: Oh my God, did you hear this?
17: If it's happening in Hollywood, we're talking about it.
3: This is kind of a big deal for Bachelor Nation because Chris Harrison hosted The Bachelor for so long, and then they ended up nixing him, getting rid of him because he was supporting a racist comment from one of the contestants. They're like, you know, you got to get out of here. But he has now decided to host The Vow. People are freaking out.
18: Expecting someone else? 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
12: How about you come up with a new idea?
3: And I'm not sure what the premise is. I just know that he is all about helping people find love. So we'll see if he can do that. Speaking of finding love, Travis and Taylor have done that. Nobody should be wishing for the demise of their relationship. But this woman is like, listen, if it does happen, I know the perfect title for the divorce album.
14: I personally cannot wait until Taylor Swift gets divorced and drops her next album called Travesty. Okay, will I be listening to it? Absolutely not. Do I enjoy the concept? Yes.
12: That is kind of witty, but it's a little early to start thinking about or talking about this, isn't it?
3: I know. I really hope that they make it and stick it to her. Blowing out their candles today. Tiffany, I think we're alone now, turning 55.
12: Dang.
17: Coming up next.
15: It's Kat and JJ, and here's what's next.
12: I don't know if you guys heard about Kat's day of absolute ruin yesterday, but she screwed something up, so she thought she had to treat herself. And if you're trying to figure out exactly how this plays out, so am I. But we talked about it earlier this morning. And just ask people, the last time you treated yourself, why? What was the occasion? And you're not going to believe the first caller we got. It's coming up in a few. Hang on.

0: What would have to go wrong today for you to go, I don't care about my finances, I'm treating myself to something? It could be a mani or a pedi, or you're going to buy some new clothes. But what would like have to happen for you to say, I'm treating myself today? Maybe it's on the good side of things. The very first call we took on this earlier this morning made me really roll my eyes. I want to see if it works for you as well. It's coming up next.
1: Comedy gold.
2: I see a lot of girls post their Cash App on Instagram. Yeah, they won't even post naked. They'll just post their Cash App. Like, hey, in case anybody wants to send money. Which I don't think there's anything wrong with that. There's just this one girl that I didn't like. She posted her Cash App, and then under it, it said, don't be one of those lame guys who only sends like $4. I didn't even know her, but that made me so mad, I sent her a message. I was like, hey, I'm gonna need my $4 back. One of my friends made $800 in one day through Instagram. She says one guy sends her $400 anytime she has an hour to kill just to talk to him about his troubles. Most people have to spend 6-8 years in college to become licensed therapists. She skipped it. Her license is like a cute selfie and her cash tag under it. That's her therapy license. That's the equivalent of like going straight to the NBA right out of high school. Like, I definitely do believe men, women, equals. I just don't think we're equal all the time. If I had to bet money on a dunking contest, I'm gonna put my money on men. But if I had to bet money on like a post your Cash App and see who sends you the most money contest, I've already given the women my last $4.
3: Gotta get up. It's the Playhouse with Kat and JJ. Kat and JJ.
4: It's your morning work. Gotta get up.
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13: Highs level off around 60 today. Under sunny skies, northwest winds 5 to 10 miles per hour. Tonight, lows dip down to about 44. Tomorrow, high of 65. Sunny skies and dry Sunday and Monday. Mid-60s Sunday. Low-60s by Monday. From the Weatherology Weather Center, I'm meteorologist Paul Frombley. Currently, it's 45 degrees.
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0: When the time comes along to treat yourself, we know and we hear all your ads of how you treat yourself.
17: Treat yourself.
0: Treat yourself. But what's the reason you treated yourself last?
17: Yesterday. The reason was a little bit of an inconvenience caused by myself. So it was payday. I'm like, I'm going to treat myself to a polish change on my toes.
0: A what? Oh, okay.
17: A polish change. And so I went in between my errands, got it right in. That was awesome. See, the day was going really well. Got a lot done at work. I've been very productive this week. Buzz in. They changed my polish. And I'm always so eager to get out the door. They say 15 minutes. Sit here 15 minutes. Let it dry. No, I don't have that time. So I got up, put my flip-flops on, leaving, put one foot into my car, scraped the whole big toe, have to go back in. They repolish. And for me...
0: Did you have to pay for that?
17: No, they're amazing.
0: There's not a dummy fee on that?
17: No, they just look... The fee is to be looked at the way I am.
0: Oh,
17: you know, like, we
0: shame,
17: told
0: shame.
17: You. We told you. And so after that, I felt bad for myself because I then wasted another 10 minutes, 15 minutes getting that done. And I'm like, you know what? I deserve a Trenta cold brew. And I have not paid for expensive coffee in a long time.
0: She just usually walks in and says, I'm Kat from the radio, and
17: that
0: they give it to her.
17: That's not it. I make it at home. I save so much money making it at home, but I'm like, I'm going to do it. I'm going to get a $7 coffee. Then I'm going to complain about gas like every other American person out there. But that was just like, you know, I kind of treated myself yesterday, twice, I guess, to my toes and my coffee.
0: I would ask my wife this question if she was up, number one. But number two, the evidence comes when my Ring doorbell goes off several times a day with an Amazon package. My wife has bought 3 pair of shoes this week to add to the 743 pair she already has. We have a closet literally dedicated to shoes. She has a shoe for every... We have a football tailgate tomorrow morning.
17: Yep.
0: She has shoes just for that.
17: Did she need to get red ones or something?
0: No, she had, no. And you know what her excuse was? I said, hey, Trisha, this has to stop. And when we were first married, she was working on her second degree and she had a job at the Buckle in the mall. And so she got discounts on all sorts of stuff. And she had pumped up her Doc Marten at the time. This is how long ago we got married. She had pumped up her Doc Marten inventory.
17: Yeah.
0: And then they got unpopular. And I think she...
17: But now they're back.
0: And now they're back. So she had to, of course, get new ones.
17: Yeah.
0: Right. And she's like, well, I just wish I wouldn't have given them all away. And I go, oh, that's great. Because we robbed a bank and now we have all this money to spend on your footwear. So our question this morning really is, when you do get a chance to treat yourself, what was the last occasion that got you to the point where you're like, I'm willing to spend some extra money?
17: Maybe you were celebrating extra money, or maybe... It was just, I need to treat myself because things are not going my way.
0: If I got this right, Bree gave herself, you got a mani-pedi last night because of why you treated yourself?
18: The day was absolutely ruined, and I didn't know what else to do, and I needed a break. I needed some me time, and...
17: What made the day ruined? Like, it was a big inconvenience? It was something major that happened?
18: It was a really big inconvenience. I put in an order for pickup. And when I got to Panda, my walnut shrimp was not ready.
17: That's actually my favorite dish on their menu. But like something like that threw it off and you were like, I got to treat myself.
18: Exactly. I mean, the entire day just sort of imploded because there was a series of events and it just destroyed everything.
17: Okay. So we're going to start fresh today.
18: Yes.
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0: So it was about 10 years ago, Kat had texted me, hey, do you know where I can find a bottle of used lotion? And I said, yeah, for sure. There's a rummage sale right down the street from you. She went there, she got the lotion, but then she also picked up on some tarot cards. And we thought, hey, these would be fun to use on the radio. Fortune Friday, it was on point. If you missed it this morning, hang out. You're going to want to hear this.

0: A while back, I got a text from Kat. She said, hey, I need a used pillow for my nighttime sleeping. And I said, hey, there's going to be a garage sale just a couple of blocks away from me. You should check it out. They always have pillows. She grabbed a couple, and then she also grabbed these tarot cards. She still has the pillows. She still has the tarot cards. And we thought, let's at least use one of them on the radio. So we pulled out the tarot cards this morning for a Fortune Friday. And you wouldn't believe how accurate this was. It's coming up next. Hang on.
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0: I think it was my absolute favorite moment of the week, and it happened yesterday, a little bit later on in the show, so maybe you didn't hear it. But we were talking about famous people that showed up to your workplace. And imagine you just go to work and John Travolta not only shows up, but then stays for your after party. If you missed it yesterday, it was sensational. You've got to hear this next.
15: On a

0: Hi, Carlita. How are you?
1: Pretty good.
0: Good. You were just, we're great too. Thanks for asking. We were just, you know, you're minding your job. You're just working, trying to make a dollar. And all of a sudden, who shows up?
1: John Travolta.
2: That's crazy. Like, Grease John Travolta? Or are we,
1: yes.
2: Look who's talking.
1: Yes.
2: Oh, it was that long ago?
1: Yes. And I was working as a photographer at the Black Angus in Honolulu, Hawaii. And yeah. I didn't want to go because it was my birthday. I complained. I said, you know, come on, can you find anybody? I'm turning 21 today, you know. And my boss said, no, you need to be here. And, you know, he was really firm, and he's usually a nice guy. So I was like, okay, I'll be there. And so I went, and they gave me extra lays, and they gave me, you know, the extra camera to take. And I said, they never give me an extra camera. Anyway, they said, you know, you have table number 5. Oh, my God. And I went there. And can you imagine when you look in there, he's at table number 5.
2: That is crazy.
1: Like, oh, my God.
2: So people rave that he's a very nice guy. But back then, you know, he was kind of like, you know, maybe too hot to trot, too good. Or was he cool?
1: Well, he was cool after we broke the ice, because I was like, I couldn't even say my script. I said it every day. And I turned around, and he goes, I don't want to talk to your butt.
2: Oh!
1: And then I turned around, and I turned professional. I said, hi, welcome to the Back Black Angus. I said, I'm your house photographer. I said, is there any special shots you want? Because they have to ask for the pictures to be taken.
0: Mm-hmm.
1: And then he goes, no, I want you to sit right here and answer a few questions for me. And our job, we can't sit with the customers, you know, even if they're, you know, really rich guys and stuff, we can't sit with them. I said, sir, I have to decline. We can't sit with you. He picks up the house phone and calls and demands that I sit there and talk.
0: Let's go, John Travolta. Love that.
2: I don't think he would have done that for anybody. Carlita, I've seen you. You're cute. So I bet at 21, you probably had it going on.
1: I think I did, but it was just like it was my birthday.
2: Yeah.
1: So he said, it looks like you were crying today. Is there something wrong? And I said, well, it was my birthday. And I said, they made me come to work. And then I said, you know what? I am so sorry. I shouldn't be bringing that on you. I said, but I'm happy because I got to meet you. You know, I was excited. And he said, yeah. He said, so have you watched any of my movies? And I said, yeah. And then he said, is there any that you didn't like? I said, my mom didn't like that one that you had. You were in the back seat. And he goes, your mom really said that? I said, she said she hated it. And then I'm thinking, why am I telling you that? Idiot or what?
2: Carlita, for as long as we've known you as a listener, you're an oversharer. So this does not surprise me.
1: But I mean, it was my moment, and it was my birthday. So after work, they had a birthday party. So when I went over there, they said, you're missing 2 lays. And I said, there's no way. When I take them off, I put them back in. He said, go back and look again. They were sitting up for, you know, my birthday party, and he stayed for it.
2: Oh, wow.
0: John Travolta stayed for your 21st birthday party.
2: This is an epic story.
1: I cried so hard. He's such a cool guy.
2: Did you meet Los Lonely Boys?
1: No.
2: I'm just kidding. This is a great story. I'm so glad you called it.
0: Yeah, thank you, Carlita. I hope you have a great morning. Thanks for sharing with us.
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9: Highs level off around 60 today. Under sunny skies, northwest winds 5 to 10 miles per hour. Tonight, lows dip down to about 44. Tomorrow, high of 65. Sunny skies and dry, Sunday and Monday, mid-60s. Sunday, low 60s by Monday. From the Weatherology Weather Center, I'm meteorologist Paul Frombley. Right now, it's 50 degrees.
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0: So I guess you like to head over to the North End Pub after a game then. What are you usually hungry for?
1: Well, I usually start with the chicken wings, then I maybe get a burger, then there's always a pizza, and a cheese curds too.
0: Sounds like a little of everything, huh?
1: Oh wait, I forgot about the dessert and the glass of lemonade to wash it down.
0: No doubt, Mr. Loon. I hope there's something left for us. 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

0: 60 this afternoon under clear skies. Winds out of the north around 5 miles per hour. 43 tonight. Daytime highs approaching 65. Tomorrow, a blend of clouds and sun. Ample sunshine and dry. Sunday and Monday, mid-60s. Sunday, low 60s by Monday. From the Weatherology Weather Center, I'm meteorologist Paul Frobley. Currently 59.
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1: Yep, nothing better than playing football to work up an appetite.
0: So I guess you like to head over to the North End pub after a game then. What are you usually hungry for?
1: Well, I usually start with the chicken wings, then I maybe get a burger, then there's always a pizza and a cheese curds too.
0: Sounds like a little of everything, huh?
1: Oh wait, I forgot about the dessert and a glass of lemonade to wash it down.
0: No doubt, Mr. Loon. I hope there's something left for us. Head up to the North End in Cochrane.
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4: 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And I approve this message because Brad Finstead is creating problems. 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
14: What's going on? It's your boy TJ back at it again on this Friday afternoon. I hope you're having a good day. We've got some stuff to go over today. Obviously, since it's Friday, that means it's Fun Fact Friday. So I'll be sprinkling in little fun facts all throughout the show today. And of course, crack the code just after 3 o'clock. We've got three numbers down, still hunting for that fourth and fifth number. $125 on the line today. All that and more going on right here on KG 95.3.

You know, when people talk about the smell of cities, it's usually not a compliment. In fact, I don't think I've ever heard someone gush over how incredible a city smells. Until now. Come back in a few minutes. We're definitely going to talk about this.

0: You know, I can honestly say that I've never thought about the way a city smells, but some new research ranked the best smelling cities considering factors like local candle stores, bakeries, perfumeries, florists, and overall cleanliness, and then other factors like air quality, garbage disposal satisfaction, and abundance of green spaces. In the end, here are the top 10, starting in the number 10 spot, Las Vegas, which kind of surprised me, and then Detroit in number 9, then Baltimore, Denver, Portland, Oregon, and then number 5 was Philadelphia, 4 was Seattle, 3 was San Francisco, 2 Washington, D.C., and the number 1 best-smelling city in the U.S. was Boston. And then Chicago, New York were also in the top 15 at least. And overall, they considered 30 cities. Jacksonville, Florida was considered the worst smelling city in the U.S., followed by Oklahoma City, San Antonio, El Paso, Texas, and Memphis. So I guess the aroma of barbecue was not considered. Louisville was the 6th worst smelling, followed by Houston, Nashville, Phoenix, and Indianapolis. So, I don't know, have you been to any of these cities? Can you tell me? I mean, I honestly don't think I've thought about it, you know, being in these cities, whether they smelled the best or the worst. But, I don't know, I could be wrong. Maybe other people are smelling cities when they go to them. Let me know your thoughts. Text the KG hotline, 507-474-0953.
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5: ...60 this afternoon under clear skies. Winds out of the north around 5 miles per hour. 43 tonight. Daytime highs approaching 65. Tomorrow, a blend of clouds and sun. Ample sunshine and dry, Sunday and Monday, mid-60s, Sunday, low-60s, by Monday. From the Weatherology Weather Center, I'm meteorologist Paul Frobley. Currently, 63.
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it. It's time to go over our celebrity birthdays for today. Kicking things off for us, Efren Ramirez, who played Pedro in Napoleon Dynamite, is 53. Kelly Ripa from Live with Kelly and Ryan is 56. 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

what they gonna say? Have a drink? Clink? Found a Bud Light. Bad like me, it's hard to come by. The Patron? Oh, let's go get it down. The sound? Oh, yes, I'm in the zone. Is it 2, 3? Leave a good tip. I'ma blow all of my money and don't give a

0: say. So researchers figured out after looking through public reviews on Yelp that they can figure out social connections between other users, and that's without looking at any friend lists. Now, why does this matter? Well, because online scammers could also use those social connections to make their phishing scams more believable. Now, the good news is that the researchers also tested ways to protect users, too. If they wanted, programmers could add statistical noise to the online reviews, and this would help hide any personal ties. But in the meantime, if you want to stay more safe from online scammers, you might want to keep that review of your local coffee spot to yourself.
1: Hey, Connor, I hear you're playing school football.
2: Yep, nothing better than playing football to work up an appetite.
1: So I guess you like to head over to the North End pub after a game then. What are you usually hungry for?
2: Well, I usually start with the chicken wings, then I maybe get a burger, then there's always a pizza and a cheese curds too.
1: Sounds like a little of everything, huh?
2: Oh wait, I forgot about the dessert and the glass of lemonade to wash it down.
1: No doubt, Mr. Loon. I hope there's something left for us. Head up to the North End in Cochrane.
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1: That's right. It is crack the code time. I'm going to be taking caller number 5, 507-474-0953. We've got three numbers down, two numbers left, $125 on the line. Let's go.

0: Today's best music, KG95.3. It is time to crack the code. Who am I talking to?
1: Hey, TJ, it's Mary.
0: Hey, Mary, how you doing?
1: Good. It's a beautiful day.
0: It really is, and it's Friday.
1: That it is.
0: Are you ready to give me some numbers?
1: Yes, I am.
0: All right. What do you got for that first number?
1: 0.
0: Second number?
1: 3.
0: Third number?
1: 1.
0: All right, we're still on the hunt for that fourth number. What do you got for me, Mary?
1: Let's do 4.
2: Denied.
0: It is not 4, but that's okay. That just means that jackpot's going up to $130 for Monday. And you'll be able to give it another shot, okay?
1: That works. Thank you.
0: Awesome. 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
3: Ample sunshine expected this afternoon with daytime highs approaching 63. Northwesterly winds around 5 miles per hour. Lows level off around 43 tonight, mainly clear skies. Daytime highs approaching 65 tomorrow. Sunshine mixed with clouds at times. From the Weatherology Weather Center, I'm meteorologist Paul Trombley. Currently 63.
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Here's your first fun fact for Fun Fact Fridays. Did you know that you could once order dynamite through the Sears catalog? A 1902 edition of the catalog advertised dynamite as a tool for removing tree stumps, claiming it to be excellent, which I can totally believe because I know some people that use tannerite to remove tree stumps.

You know, the fact that everyone has a camera in their pocket hasn't really deterred morons from acting like morons in public, but it has made other normal people shy who don't want to be filmed. Come back in a couple of minutes. We're going to talk more on this.

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1: What you need to do is be thankful for the life you got, you know what I'm saying? Stop looking at what you ain't got. Start being thankful for what you do got.

0: So according to a new poll, 40% of people say the possibility of becoming, quote, online content has reduced their ability to relax and be themselves in public. 31% say they avoid showing strong emotions or opinions. 30% avoid dancing, and 29% avoid, quote, acting silly or telling jokes. And Gen Zers are most likely to be worried about it, possibly because they're the most aware of how anything can gain traction on the internet. And there are ramifications. The fear of going viral is influencing social participation across generations, with about 20% of people overall admitting that they avoided a social gathering with friends or bars and nightlife just because they don't want an unwanted viral moment. And honestly, I've never thought about that before, but I can totally understand. I don't know that I would want, you know, something of me going viral online, but let me know what you think. Hit the KG hotline. Let me know.
1: Hey, Connor, I hear you're playing school football.
2: Yep, nothing better than playing football to work up an appetite.
1: So I guess you like to head over to the North End pub after a game then. What are you usually hungry for?
2: Well, I usually start with the chicken wings, then I maybe get a burger, then there's always a pizza and a cheese curds too.
1: Sounds like a little of everything, huh?
2: Oh wait, I forgot about the dessert and the glass of lemonade to wash it down.
1: No doubt, Mr. Loon. I hope there's something left for us. Head up to the North End in Cochrane.
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Here's your next fun fact for Fun Fact Fridays. Hello Kitty was created in Japan, but she's British. That's because when Hello Kitty was created in the 1960s, British culture was what was trendy in Japan. 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
4: That's right, it is time for the Top 4 at 4. The theme today is it's all a numbers game. So kicking things off for us today, it's gonna be 1, 2, 3, 4 by the Plain White Tees.
0: Number 4.

0: We're at the halfway point of the top four at four today, and it's all a numbers game. So coming up in our number two spot, it's 1985 by Bowling for Soup.
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4: Mainly clear skies tonight with a low of 43. North winds around 5 miles per hour. Daytime highs approaching 65. Tomorrow, sunshine mixed with clouds at times. Lows level off around 50. Tomorrow night, partly cloudy skies. Bright sunshine and dry Sunday and Monday with highs in the mid-60s. From the Weatherology Weather Center, I'm meteorologist Paul Frobley. Right now, 63.
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I think it might be time for some good news for today. Mexico's National Guard has debuted its tiny new recruit, Commando the Chihuahua. The pup was seen attending a training session in Mexico City last week, and it was even wearing a fitted tactical vest, goggles, and a tiny head-mounted camera. Commando was adopted just 6 months ago.

So a cheesesteak restaurant in Pennsylvania is looking for a man who threw a cheesesteak at an employee's face and then ran off. Come back in a few minutes. We're going to talk about it.

0: get out of it.
1: So a cheesesteak restaurant in Pennsylvania is looking for a man who threw a cheesesteak at an employee's face and then ran off. It happened Wednesday at Pat's King of Steaks in Philly. Workers think it could have been an influencer stunt because the guy was filming before and during the cheesesteak hurl. He got away before police arrived. The suspect is described as a black man about 6 feet tall, 170 pounds, wearing a blue Under Armour jacket, black shorts, and red Beats headphones. Pat's is offering a $5,000 reward for information leading to an arrest and charges. The employee that got hit is fine, but he wasn't thrilled, saying, quote, "I was pretty pissed off, you know, I'm not used to getting a steak thrown in my face. I mean, if you don't like the steak, be a little nicer about it." The guy did complain the cheesesteak was, quote, "garbage" before throwing it. Police are reportedly reviewing footage, and the suspect apparently posts restaurant reviews and throws the food at employees if he doesn't like it. No arrests yet, and the investigation is ongoing.
2: Hey, Connor, I hear you're playing school football.
3: Yep, nothing better than playing football to work up an appetite.
2: So I guess you like to head over to the North End pub after a game then. What are you usually hungry for?
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2: No doubt, Mr. Loon. I hope there's something left for us. Head up to the North End in Cochrane.
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Here's your next fun fact for Fun Fact Fridays. Did you know that the yellow Support Our Troops ribbon is trademarked by the Canadian government? 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

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It's a whole hour of nonstop music with only a few interruptions by me, of course. But we're going to let the music do the talking. Here's Boston by Stella Lefty.

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Well, that's going to do it here for me on the Drive at 5 here on KG95.3, brought to you by Boyer's Furniture in La Crosse. My name is TJ. Thanks for hanging out with me today. I hope you had a fantastic Friday, and I hope you have a great weekend. I'm getting out of here, but I'll be back in here again on Monday, same time, same place. Until then, always remember and never forget that radio is the place to go for great music, and to have yourself a great time. Thanks for listening.

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0: 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What do you want to hear?
1: Go ahead, Vanessa. Put something on.
2: Can you put Dark Horse by, oh my god, Katy Perry, please?
0: Yeah, that one girl. Remember her?
2: Yep.
0: Whatever happened. Oh, Katy, my favorite astronaut. What's your name?
2: My name is Vanessa.
0: And where are you calling from?
2: In South Oregon.
0: What's going on tonight?
2: We just came back from getting pizza.
0: Oh, what kind of pizza? What did you put on it?
2: We did pepperoni pizza.
1: Extra cheese, extra cheese.
0: Yep, can't go wrong with that. Tested, trusted classic. And where do you get it from?
2: In town. Place called Catalyst.
0: Oh, Catalyst, yeah, 4.7 stars. I've heard somebody else talking about it. It's the highest rated.
1: Super good.
0: All right, well, now you got me. You got me hungry now. Hi!
2: Hi!
0: Thanks for calling Lifeline. Here's your song.
1: Thank you.
0: Bye.
2: Thank you.
3: Yeah, y'all know what it is. Katy Perry, Juicy J.

0: going back.
1: Light Lion of the Parties Hungs Weekend. My name's Mason. Thank you so much for being here. October is officially underway, and then fall, we're heading up towards Halloween, of course. You know we're going to play Thriller because that's been big since the Michael Jackson biopic came out in April. Billie Jean, Rock With You, Don't Stop Till You Get Enough. They've all been in our top 20 requests since then, and we are really, really happy about that because they're just great songs. Everybody loves them. I mean, the old grandmas call up for them. Little six-year-old girls call up for it. So it's really nice that we finally have an artist that everybody can agree on. 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And you're the star of it all. Shout-outs, dedications, whatever you want to hear. Of course, the big news this past week was the MTV Video Music Awards, where Madonna was able to forge her way through the whole thing with her awful dancing, and they gave her the award for, like, best album and best dance, even though she had to hold on to the disability pole so she wouldn't fall down. And that botched butt plastic surgery. What was up with that? Taylor Swift put out her new Fate of Ophelia, or excuse me, The Life of a Showgirl album, which has four new songs on it, including Patient Zero, which is our number 9 request. 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And anything you want right now. 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That's 85-LIVELINE.
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1: Oh boy, what do we do here? 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
13: Mainly clear skies tonight with a low of 43. North winds around 5 miles per hour. Daytime highs approaching 65. Tomorrow, sunshine mixed with clouds at times. Lows level off around 50. Tomorrow night, partly cloudy skies. Bright sunshine and dry Sunday and Monday with highs in the mid-60s. From the Weatherology Weather Center, I'm meteorologist Paul Frobley. Currently, it's 59 degrees.
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